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1: Yeah. And just to make it official, can we get the, not that you don't know, but the individual intros as well?
5: Hi, I'm Minhyuk. Nice to meet you.
6: Yeah, it's been a while. I'm happy to see you again. I'm Shonu. Hope you have a good, great time. Yeah.
7: Hey guys, it's your man, boy, Gihan.
8: Yeah, well, it's been a long time. Yeah, June Honey Wall, Honey right here.
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1: And of course, IM is not here at the moment. Please tell IM that we all said hello. We love him and hope he's doing well.
8: For sure.
5: He's doing good.
1: When you're in the military, you get a chance to talk every so often, right?
5: Yeah, sure.
8: Yeah.
5: He's receiving the CBR training in the Army.
1: Oh, whoa.
5: You know, CBR is the chemical, the gas training.
1: No kidding.
5: Yes.
1: That seems either exciting or scary or both, but how cool, right? Hey, welcome back to the U.S. Welcome back to L.A. Does L.A., call me crazy, but does L.A., it feels like it's your second home.
6: Definitely, yeah. almost.
5: We came here like about over 15 times, 16?
1: Wow. Yeah,
6: too many times.
1: Yeah. You've moved here.
5: Welcome to my home, JoJo.
6: If I have more money, I want to buy a house.
8: I want to live in Beverly Hills, but it's really expensive.
1: Man, you and me both.
6: That's right.
1: Are you guys doing, while you're here, are you doing any, I know the album just came out, but are you doing any recording, any, or maybe all that's top secret, but
8: secret,
1: what are you working on?
8: Secret, top secret, everything. Sorry about that.
6: Oh, yeah.
1: All right, more of the fellas of Monsta X coming up next.
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1: All right, guys, we back. It's JoJo on the radio. Monsta X hanging out, about to play their new track called Heal. Fellas, this new album, this new era, how would you describe this new era or chapter of Monsta X?
8: Healing era.
1: Right?
5: Healing era. Yeah, healing era. And the new start.
8: New start
5: era. How about you, leader?
9: Oh, it's a kind of difficult, but I would say sincerity era.
1: Wow. Yeah. This new album, Unfold, oh my God, huge congrats on this album, right?
5: Woohoo!
1: Your third full-length English album. How would you describe the sound, the vibe, all that of Unfold?
8: The sound is maybe like gospel, and then we want to spread out message. What is a heal? We want a heal for our mom baby.
4: Nice. And this song Heal. You guys, in my opinion, this is an
1: anthem you guys have, man. A little bit of church, like you said, a little bit of Man in the Mirror, you know, all that. It's just, when you first heard the finished mix, did it bring tears to your eyes?
6: Nope.
5: Not really. Not too tearing. Yeah. That's too much.
7: I was happy because...
4: It's really honest. It's really be honest.
7: It was so happy because we make a chance to meet you guys, a new album. So I was happy.
5: Why are you crying?
1: All right, let's move on to what I'll call the tour segment, because we're about to be doing the North American tour. Yeah, first time touring in 4 years. Dumb question, but are you excited to get back on the road?
5: Sure. Why not?
4: Why not?
8: We ready.
5: We ready
8: for the show.
4: For sure. All right, if you guys want to see the full interview, check our IG for links and all that good stuff. K-pop with JoJo. That's K-pop with JoJo on Instagram. Going to play Heal right now. And one more time, give it up for Monsta X.
10: Woohoo! 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Trying to keep my eyes closed. I don't want to hurt again.

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1: All right, yeah, speaking of ATs, Hong Jun of ATs joins me in the very near future. Details coming on that. Right now, let's go long shot. These guys debuted in January, and they've been blowing up ever since. This is Moonwalking.

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1: Can't wait to bring them out to you guys. Presenting Martin, James, Juhoon, Sanghyun, and Gano. This is Cordis. Come on out. Give it up for JoJo as well.

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25: All right, guys, we're back. 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Megan Trainor is hanging out. New album, Toy With Me. How do you know when an album is complete, Megan?
26: When I'm sick of writing for it. I always think I'm done, and then my team always pushes me and goes, you can keep trying, just keep going. And then I'm like, you're right. I wouldn't have had that song if I didn't keep going. So I run through that for like a while until my family is like, all right, she can't do better than this. Like people have to hear this music, because then you start like losing songs, you know?
25: Right. Because I would imagine after a while you can overthink it forever.
26: Yeah,
25: theoretically,
26: exactly.
25: You know? All right. This album, you guys, Toy With Me. Look out. Megan Trainor's hanging out on with the Countdown. Time for an extra track. 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
4: 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Megan Trainor is hanging out. Her new album, Toy With Me, it is out. Megan, what is something about songwriting that people think is easy, but it's actually the hard part?
17: That it's kind of like a puzzle, and you have to rhyme words that don't rhyme, and especially pop is like so difficult. Everyone's like, oh, that's easy and silly, and I'm like, bro, it's math. Is math, and okay. It is like a Rubik's Cube is what I feel like we're doing all day trying to solve it. And like if it matches perfectly, like you win, and it's like very hard to do.
4: Is the genius line when it comes to that your buddy T-Pain, Mansion in Wisconsin?
17: 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When they're like, nothing rhymes, I'm like, Mansion in Wisconsin.
4: Megan Trainor is hanging out. On with the countdown. Let's go. 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
23: All right, guys, we're back. It's JoJo on the radio. This is the iHeartRadio Countdown. Megan Trainor's here. Megan, what's a song you wrote that you knew it was a hit the second you finished it? Is it Shimmer, you think? You know?
24: Or, I hope, man. I don't know what a hit is nowadays, but I did have, like, big butterflies when I wrote Dear Virgin Husband. When I drove home playing it that day, I was like...
23: Right.
24: I really love this song, and I told him, I was like, this scares me how good this song is, like, yeah. I think people really like this, and that was the only time I was right.
23: Is there a song you gave away that you wish you kept?
24: I don't think so. Every song was, like, perfect for the other artist. I'm going to try to write some more songs for other artists after this project, because I miss that world, but I really, really love Sledgehammer. And I, by Fifth Harmony.
23: Oh, yeah,
24: dude. And I want to, like, do a surprise on tour and maybe sing one of those songs that got cut by them.
23: That'd be kind of cool. That would be kind of cool. A couple of other, like, writer-type questions. Megan Trainor's hanging out on with the Countdown. Here we go. This is song number 5.
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Z100 New York's number one hit music station. You got Phil Cross, got to say hi to Carrie Ann, hanging out in Strong Island. I see you got that talkback button mic request. 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

0: get out of here. 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
1: Yes, yeah.
0: Who's buying? I'm not buying. I'm tired of buying.
2: I'll do it.
1: Oh, yeah.
0: All right. Until next time, DJ Cream, mix us out of here. Check him out, DJ Cream NYC on Instagram. Say peace out, everybody.
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Z100. All right. Our secret sound, the Z100 secret sound, coming up. 1010. And if you're ever trying to lock down the best hotel rates, I just saw when to do it to get the bargain rates. I'll tell you, 1050.

0: 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What's that sound?
1: That is it. 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

Z100. Coming up just a second here. The precise best time to make a hotel reservation if you got to book something for somebody or yourself. Got to make some plans. I saw this and a quote of the day coming up next.

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2: So
1: did you know that?
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1: It's when hotels specifically wipe out all the no-show reservations and offer the rooms. 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
2: So
1: you just got to keep on checking. 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
2: 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Yep.
1: Must be a reason they made that choice. 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
12: Hey, it's Noah Kahn. You can't see me right now, thankfully, but I'm...

Z100. Now, Tanya's wondering, is a guy having a female best friend a green flag or a red flag? I think it's totally fine. She's bringing this up in the trending report about somebody. We'll get into that. 11:20, then 2 hours commercial free.

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It's coming up, which means summer's almost beginning, which means t-shirt season is here. 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

It happens quite a lot in pop music that when an artist exhausts themselves by trying to make hits and failing and decides to let that pursuit go and just make music for themselves, that's when things begin to click and it all takes off. That's what happened with the singer kicking off the top five coming up.

How many times have you heard it today? 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Sorry, I had to say it. At least now. Justin Bieber. I know. It's cringy at this point of the day. UConn, it's number 3.

0: 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What's that sound?
1: That is it. The Z100 secret sound. The jackpot over $5,000. Caller 100 right now, guess the sound and win the cash. 1-800-242-0100. Good luck.

0: What's that sound?
1: LA 100 need you to cash in. Who am I speaking with here?
2: Christy.
1: All right. What is that Z100 secret sound?
2: Okay, I think it's a cassette tape going into a cassette player.
1: No, I'm sorry. That is not it.
2: No? Oh, crap. Okay.
1: But we are adding some more money to the jackpot. Another Z100 bill. Your next chance to win coming up, 210.

Z100. Well, you know, obviously, the summer's World Cup is going to have a major impact on the city, from commuting delays to the streets being packed. So you can't do anything about that. Just join in, right? Can't be to join it. Mayor's announced the city itself is hosting soccer watch parties in all the boroughs, taking it to a really big scale. One is taking over Rockefeller Center. Another is at the Brooklyn Bridge Park. Food, music, all kinds of stuff. It's Z100.

Our Monday, almost done. Crystal Rosas, ours. I know yours may go longer. We have to roll out. Crystal will take you. She's got another Z100 secret sound. A shot to get some cash from New York's number one hit.

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Seems to be liked by everybody. And on the flip side, he seems to like and care about everyone back. He put that compassion on display while headlining the Stagecoach Festival in SoCal, stopping down his show when he noticed a fan in the crowd needed medical attention. 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

Z100. So there's a new kind of thing going down at night, and that is not like club dancing. It's listening bars where they drop a needle on the record and you listen to the vinyl and you just chill. It's a little more slow pace. They're popping up everywhere. They're cool. Next.

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Ask for advice, get money twice. I'm from the dirty, but that Chico nice. Y'all call it a moment.

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1: All right, coming up, the call is what Tanya was talking about earlier, the one that's on the line here. She's not happy with how many close female friends her boyfriend has. Tanya brought this up earlier. Could you date someone that has a really close female or male friend that is, quote, platonic, but looks like the perfect person to date?

officially sundress season. Z100 New York's number one hit music station. Happy Monday. I want you all afternoon on everything at La Cristo Rosas. Our Z100 secret sound is over $5,000 in two songs. 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
1: 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I'm Crystal Rosas. Our current jackpot at the Z100 Secret Sounds at $5,400. Ready to shoot your shot? 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Correctly guess the Secret Sound, and you're going to win $5,400. Good luck. Oh, I love this song.

Z100, New York's number one hit music station. I'm Crystal Rosas. Star Wars Day. Today's May the 4th be with you. Me, my husband, my little brother, we went to the Lego store here in the city, and we asked the employee, what is the most expensive Lego set? It's the Lego Star Wars Death Star. $1,000.

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1: ¿Cómo estás? I'm Crystal Rosas. Aw, prayers up for Teddy Swims. He was recently in a podcast admitting that he is going through a bit of a situation with his baby mother, that a little bit of heartbreak is going on, and he is spilling about in his music. Here he is, Mr. Know-It-All.

0: Beyonce, when are you doing that part two that we're supposed to have with Gaga? Telephones, Z100 New York's number one hit music station. ¿Cómo estás? I'm Crystal Rosas here in Brooklyn. Derek, how was the weekend, bro?
1: I had the most interesting cowboy birthday party for a one-year-old, and I was out there dancing with my cowboy hat on in Brooklyn.
0: Wait, what does that mean, interesting?
1: Because my wife's family is all West Indian, and they were out there, you know, doing a little hold down. So it was pretty funny doing having soca music and some cowboy music at the same time.
0: Only in New York City you're going to have a cowboy party with our West Indian friends and fam, like in cowboy hats and boots.
1: Yep, 100%.
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2: 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I'm Crystal Rosas, a fan row on Alex Warren's IG. He just writes chart-topping songs like it's an average Tuesday. Here's his new one, Fever Dream on Z100.

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Welcome, Commercial Crazy 100, New York's number one hit music station. It's Met Gala Monday. Some stars are arriving to the Met right now on the red carpet. There's rumors that Zoe Kravitz and Harry Styles could reveal their engagement.

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I'm Crystal Rosas. This is really gross, but, you know, we are human. There's a TikTok trend. Shows people using the inverted color filter to spot lice on heads more easily. Yeah, I'm getting PTSD and scratching.

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1: 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I'm Crystal Rosas. Shout out to everyone that woke up with a sore booty cheek because of the five borough bike tour took place yesterday here around the city.

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3: We are commercial free. I'm Crystal Rosas. Do you think Channing Tatum's cryptic posts are about his ex, Zoe Kravitz? Well, that's what the rumors are, because obviously she is engaged now to Harry Styles. Well, that's what everyone's saying. And even yesterday, Channing Tatum was posting like sad poems and photos. Hope he's good. Harry Styles, American Girls now.

0: 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What's that sound?
1: 5,600 bucks. How does that feel on this beautiful Monday? Yeah, you deserve it. Be caller 100 right now, 800-242-0100. You're going to give it a shot by guessing the Z100 secret sound. I know you know it. So just come call, be caller 100, guess. And if you get it right, 5,600 bucks.

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1: That sound. Oh, we're still commercial free. I am Crystal Rosas. Angela here in Belmore, New York.
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3: Hi.
1: Angela, your caller 100. Hi.
3: Oh my goodness. This is awesome.
1: You know what to do for $5,600. What's your guess?
3: Okay. I'm going to guess a cassette tape being put into a cassette player.
1: No, that's not it. It's okay, Angela. You added a Z100 bill to the jackpot. You can't guess again. Try to be caller 100 at 510 so you can win $5,700, yeah?
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We stan Short Kings on Commercial Free Z100 New York's number one hit music station. I'm Crystal Huddle Suds. This is why I'm saying that. This is dubbed Short King Week, May 4th through 8th, because men 5'4 through 5'8 should be highlighting, you know, should be loved. We stand with our Short Kings.

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2: 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I'm at Crystal Rosas. Winter Public just dropped some really cool visuals. If you want to check it out on their IG, here's their new song, Need Your Love.

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1: In two more songs, your chance over $5,000 for a Z100 Secret Sound. I'm Crystal Rosas. Olivia Rodrigo played a QVC custom Kate Queen on SNL this past weekend. If you missed a skit, it's on their IG. Her new song that she also performed right here is called Drop Dead.

0: 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What's that sound?
1: How does $5,700 sound good, right? I'm Crystal Rosas. I'm telling you right now that you know the Z100 Seeker sound. So call me up, 800-242-0100, be caller 100. Give me this guess at what it is. 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

0: 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What's that sound?
1: Still rolling commercial free. You know, it's Crystal Rosas here with Kelly. You're here in Huntington, New York. You're caller 100.
2: Amazing.
1: You know what that means? This jackpot's at $5,700. What's your guess?
2: Oh my God. Is it changing the bag of a vacuum? We tried.
1: You did. You tried. Okay, I love the effort, but don't you worry. You added a Z100 bill to the jackpot, and you can try again at 610 for $5,800. Are you down?
2: I'm down. I'll see you later.

¿Qué pasa? My name is Crystal Rosas. Last time that I caught up with Teddy Swims, he had just dropped his album. You have to watch the combo on YouTube. Look up Z100 and Teddy Swims. His new one here is called Mr. Know-It-All. Just for you.

Z100, New York's number one hit music station. AOM Crystal Rosas. Some of our favorite stars have already hit the red carpet at the Met Gala right down the street. I was jaw-dropped when I saw YouTuber and fashionista Emma Chamberlain's dress

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1: 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Swim.

0: Swim Z100, New York's number one hit music station. I'm Crystal Rosas. In next, Josh Martinez.
1: Yep. What up?
0: Josh, are you good with like haunted, ghosty stuff?
1: Love it.
0: Me too. Yeah,
1: like, I wish I could go to more haunted houses. The problem is, like, being the night host, I could only go Saturday and Sunday. And let's keep it real. When you go to a haunted house on the weekends, it is like packed.
0: I know, but my little brother was in town, so me and my husband took him on a Greenwich Village ghost tour, like those touristy ones.
1: They have those films?
0: They have so many here.
1: I'm so mad.
0: They have like a Gangsters and Ghouls one.
1: Like Italy.
0: Yes. Okay. It was so much fun. You have to go.
1: Interesting. How long does it last?
0: Well, yeah, you can pick like an hour one, but we did the 2-hour one.
1: Oh.
0: So worth it. That was my weekend. How was yours?
1: Great. I was here. It's Saturday. I was on air. I got to be on air 2 to 7. And then I don't even remember what I did yesterday. Oh, no, I do. Okay, I hosted the 5 Borough Bike Tour finale party in Fort Wadsworth on Staten Island. So,
0: wow, how was it?
1: Cold.
0: Oh.
1: Yo, it was freezing yesterday because you're right under the Verrazano Bridge.
0: Yeah.
1: So you're on the water. Freezing. It was cool to see everybody who accomplished it, but when you're just standing there, shout out to DJ Raf Valentino. We were freezing, bro.
0: Well, shout out to all the bikers that participated. Shout out to all the booty cheeks that are sore today. You did it. Josh Martinez has dope stuff coming up.
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0: 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What's that sound?
1: Yeah. I'm Josh Martinez. What's your name, though?
34: This is Melanie. I'm here with Avery and some boys.
1: Some boys?
34: My son and his friend. We got a car full of kids, and we all heard the noise.
1: All right. Well, for starters, you are caller 100. And now, for $5,800, what is our Z100 secret sound?
34: 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I think it's a box cutter on a box opening it.
1: You did your good deed for the entire week because you added a Z100 bill to the jackpot, so it's now $5,900. 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
34: Oh, my gosh. Well, we tried. Thank

0: Z100. My name is Josh Martinez. You said you had a question about our secret sound, Jay.
1: When's the time? Next time for the sound thing?
0: Oh, tomorrow morning, 8:10. What I was throwing. It's none of my business what you got going on tomorrow morning. But for $5,900, I would suggest being awake and alert to Z100 to try to cop $5,900.
1: Okay, I appreciate it so much. Thank you.

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1: Take the coworkers with me. You know, we sitting here doing this together for real.
0: Wait, hold on. You would treat your coworkers? I love that. Where do you work?
1: I work at a pharmacy.
0: And you got Z100 on at all times?
1: Yes, we do. We have been obsessed with trying to get this sound.
0: What is this pharmacy? You know what? I'm going to let you shout out the pharmacy on the biggest radio station on planet Earth because I appreciate it so much.
1: You know what? This is the best pharmacy. Redstone Pharmacy up here in Brooklyn. Me and all my coworkers, amazing here. We've been trying to do this sound, and we're going to keep doing it. I appreciate it.
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0: Those delays go back for about a mile. Westbound, you do have a little bit of rubbernecking through the area. Cross Bronx getting a little better westbound. Now it's Bronx River Parkway out to the bridge. Inbound bridge still about a 40-minute delay from 95 Express. Better from the other approaches. There's still emergency road work upstairs. New Jersey Turnpike northbound Western Spur and southbound Western heavy to the Lombardi service area because of a crash. The Eastern Spur is moving better. From the WOR Newsroom, I'm Adrian Watson.
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Hey, yo, the homie Charlie Puth has a show at Madison Square Garden at the end of the month, and I want to hook you up with tickets, all right? My name is Josh Martinez, and I got you coming up around 7:20 with those Charlie Puth tickets, all right?

Tonight is the Met Gala, and we got photographers on the red carpet. We're taking you behind the scenes. We're showing you the best looks. Check it out on our Instagram, all right? At Z100 New York. I'm Josh Martinez with Sabrina Carpenter. This is House Tour.

0: Josh Martinez. What part of Connecticut are you from?
1: Weathersfield.
0: All right. So how long of a commute is that from, like, where you live in Connecticut to Madison Square Garden, Penn Station-ish?
1: An hour 15 on the train, hour 20.
0: Well, you're going to have to do that trip in a few weeks because you're calling 100, girl.
1: Let's go. Oh, so exciting. We literally called about 100 times, not going to lie.
0: Good.
1: We were caller 13, then 38, and then we didn't give up.
0: You know what? The persistence paid off. May 29th, that's a Friday night, you get to see Charlie Puth at Madison Square Garden.
1: Awesome. Thank you.

is reportedly engaged to Zoe Kravitz after like 8 or 9 months of dating. Zoe Kravitz is part of the Met Gala tonight. She walked the red carpet. We got a bunch of pictures at Z100 New York on Instagram. But homegirl had her left hand in her pocket the whole time. Girl, all we wanted to do was see that ring.

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1: Hey, yo, real talk. 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News alert, Mother's Day is this Sunday. Don't mess that up. What would you do with $5,900, bro? I'm asking you for a reason. You see, my name is Josh Martinez, and tomorrow morning at 8:10 with Elvis Duran, our Z100 Secret Sound jackpot is up to $5,900. 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

0: All right, so Jill has a little bit of a dilemma for Cinco de Mayo and Taco Tuesday. Hold on. It's Z100. I'm Josh Martinez. So what's the problem with your first date tomorrow night?
1: Well, she's younger than me. That's a first.
0: Okay, how much younger are we talking?
1: Only a year, but it's like doesn't really matter because it's not like bad or anything. But it's really the first time that I've ever been the older one. And I'm like, oh, God.
0: Girl, a year difference after the age of, like, I don't know, 18 is nothing.
1: I know. I always tease. I'm just not used to it.
0: Just focus on the Taco Tuesday Cinco de Mayo celebration and you'll be fine.
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